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1: TGIF peeps, I'm so glad you could join me on this Friday, the 29th of May. It's your girl, Best Jess. After 7 p.m. and done with all my fun at Perry Farm, I am taking over the studio until midnight. Yeah, here helping you end your day on the right foot with good music, good vibes, and how about a little motivation to power us through these, you know, final hours before the weekend officially begins. Yeah, repeat after me. I finish this week empowered and step into the weekend refreshed and grateful. That's right. Take a moment while you're taking care of business to recognize your effort, growth, and your resilience. Even if the week was difficult, choose to end it with strength, peace, and appreciation instead of, like, stress or exhaustion. Yeah, work on that, and I'll do the same. Plus, keep it here for favorites from Riley Morgan and Kenny Chesney. Yeah, he's getting this party started for us with Beer in Mexico on River Country, WIVR.

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0: Big D and Bubba, and we're the hosts of Honky Tonkin' every weekend right here. And I got to tell you, it is such a pleasure and an honor to be able to hang out with all of your favorite country singers from back in the day and to bring them to you as they share the stories about the songs and how they were made and what happened afterwards.
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6: We have a pretty good looking weekend ahead with high pressure from the Great Lakes covering our area. We'll have some clouds for the overnight hours, upper 50s on the low. We'll be a little bit breezy on Saturday with a mix of sunshine and clouds, and it looks like we'll stay in the low 80s. Breezy, low 50s, and some clouds on Saturday night, and then pretty nice weather again on Sunday. Sunshine with a few afternoon clouds, and we'll stay in the upper 70s. We're looking good into next week. I'm meteorologist Steve Hamilton.
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he didn't embarrass her. And he, in fact, went viral for really bringing the energy and some wild antics when cameras pointed to the audience during Kane Brown, like his performance while he was on stage. Seriously, they caught this guy standing on a chair and waving his jacket around his head and just really clearly getting into it while hyping up his friend during, you know, Kane's performance. It was great. Did you see it too? Let me know. Yeah, it's Best Jazz. Meanwhile, though, almost 7:30 with Jelly Roll and Shaboozy, taking us back to the music with Amen on River Country, WIVR.

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Riley Green's Change My Mind on River Country, WIVR, and TGIF peeps. End of the week, and the Storm the Strength initiative is tomorrow. 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And for now, it's Best Jazz. 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

0: Bradley 315 Music Festival. 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Hey,
1: y'all crazy.
0: Then June 5th, it's Warrant, Dokken, and Lita 4. 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
11: We have a pretty good-looking weekend ahead with high pressure from the Great Lakes covering our area. We'll have some clouds for the overnight hours, upper 50s on the low. We'll be a little bit breezy on Saturday with a mix of sunshine and clouds, and it looks like we'll stay in the low 80s. Breezy, low 50s, and some clouds on Saturday night, and then pretty nice weather again on Sunday. Sunshine with a few afternoon clouds, and we'll stay in the upper 70s. We're looking good into next week. I'm meteorologist Steve Hamilton.
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River Country, WIVR, Go Wetzels with Jesse Murph for High Road. And shout out to all you tuning in from Grant Park, our hometown spotlight for the week. That's right, it's Best Jess. And congrats again to the lucky winner of the Indiana Beach passes from earlier today, too. Yeah, Uncle Mike, was getting you signed up between 3 and 4. Also, just spending some quality time hanging out with you in Grant Park, our hometown spotlight for the week. But now almost 8 p.m., and hey, I'll be right back on River Country, WIVR.

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0: River Country, WIVR, Megan Maroney's 6 months later. And now, peeps, it's a big night for Megan, yeah. Her Cloud 9 tour officially kicks off tonight in Columbus, Ohio. And just another friendly reminder how hard she works to prep for such a trek.
1: I'll do all my rehearsals in a weighted vest. I've underestimated how sometimes my outfits weigh like 10 to 15 pounds. So I'm rehearsing in a weighted vest.
2: Crazy.
1: Also the singing with a weighted vest on a treadmill. Sauna and cold tub every day.
0: That was Megan talking with podcast host Bobby Bones recently about her tour, also her dream of meeting Taylor Swift one day and more. She'll be bringing her Cloud 9 tour to Chicago here next weekend, or next week, and let me know if you have tickets for that show. Yeah, it's Best Jess and TGIF. After 8 p.m. now on our Friday evening with Tucker Wetmore, taking us back to the music. 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

0: This week, we're talking about Grant Park with our Hometown Spotlight series. I'm Scott Smith, and let's focus on Fall Fest in September. We're joined by Mayor Ben Detloff. What are the dates this year?
1: September 11th, 12th, and 13th. There is going to be activities for everyone. There'll be live music, there'll be food vendors, there'll be kids games, there'll be bounce houses, and our lighted parade is always a highlight. The lighted parade is on Saturday evening, kicks off around 8 o'clock, 8:30, and that wraps up on Sunday when we have our large car show. And the car show has been very successful in years past. We usually bring in an area of 130 to 150 cars, and they come from all over the place. And to cap that day off, we have the burnout competition at the police station. So you can enter in and sit there and smoke your tires and do a burnout. So we always look forward to bringing new people in our community and try to do different things to highlight what we have here to offer.
0: Mayor Detloff, appreciate your time talking about Grant Park.
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6: We have a pretty good looking weekend ahead with high pressure from the Great Lakes covering our area. We'll have some clouds for the overnight hours, upper 50s on the low. We'll be a little bit breezy on Saturday with a mix of sunshine and clouds, and it looks like we'll stay in the low 80s. Breezy, low 50s, and some clouds on Saturday night, and then pretty nice weather again on Sunday. Sunshine with a few afternoon clouds, and we'll stay in the upper 70s. We're looking good into next week. I'm meteorologist Steve Hamilton.
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River Country, WIVR, Post Malone and Luke Combs with Guy for That. And it was Posty affected by the blue dot fever going around that's causing artists to cancel their shows for low ticket sales. Although Post Malone and Jelly Roll were scheduled to co-headline their big ACDM Tour Part 2 starting here in May, ticket maps showed venues basically dominated by unsold tickets and just covered in a bunch of blue dots. So canceling 6 dates, also pushing back the start of their tour, and according to Posty, it's because he needed the time to finish recording his upcoming double album, The Eternal, but many attribute the decision to low sales and a case of blue dot fever. What do you think about that? Let me know. For now, though, it's best, Jess. Almost 8:30, and Ty Myers is up next with Ends of the Earth on River Country, the IVR.

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River Country, WIVR, Damn Straight by Scotty McCurry and TGIF. Now another big congratulations to our Listen of the Week, Allison Provost of Kankakee Yaslook Monday. We've been bragging about Allison every day since, and we also award her with our Ultimate Thank You Prize package. Yeah, it's of course packed with awesome goodies from Oliver's, LK Tax Shop, Game On, and all of us here at River Country. And hey, the rest of you can get signed up too. Just head to the website or use the mobile app for your chance to be our next Listen of the Week. It's your girl, Best Jess. For now though, after 8:30, Allison has great taste. Yeah, saying Ellen Langley was one of her favorite artists right now, and she is up next for us with Weren't for the Wind on River Country, WIVR.

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5: We have a pretty good-looking weekend ahead with high pressure from the Great Lakes covering our area. We'll have some clouds for the overnight hours, upper 50s on the low. We'll be a little bit breezy on Saturday with a mix of sunshine and clouds, and it looks like we'll stay in the low 80s. Breezy, low 50s, and some clouds on Saturday night, and then pretty nice weather again on Sunday. Sunshine with a few afternoon clouds, and we'll stay in the upper 70s. We're looking good into next week. I'm meteorologist Steve Hamilton.
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River Country, WIVR, Kane Brown with Marshmallow, putting miles on it. 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So keep that in mind tomorrow. And for more, visit our community calendar. For now, though, almost 9 p.m. And, hey, I'll be right back on River Country, WIVR.

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River Country, WIVR, Jordan Davis, Turn This Truck Around. And he took to Instagram the other day to post a video clip of Jordan looking into the side mirror while driving in his truck, and the caption read only, "Don't make me." Yeah, how threatening is that? That's, of course, a reference to the lyrics from that song we just heard where he says, "Don't make me turn this truck around," which the song is about, like, trying to move on from a relationship while fighting that urge, you know, to go back. And we have all been there, that is for sure. Well, it's okay to visit the past, and it's just never a good idea to stay for very long. There you go. But TGIF, peeps. And the week, and we're wrapping up in style while I'm in the studio until midnight. Yeah, it's best, Jess. And hey, after 9 p.m., thanks for joining me for the fun. Also, the favorites, too, like Rodney Atkins, taking us back to the music. Take a back road on River Country, WIVR.

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4: We have a pretty good looking weekend ahead with high pressure from the Great Lakes covering our area. We'll have some clouds for the overnight hours, upper 50s on the low. We'll be a little bit breezy on Saturday with a mix of sunshine and clouds, and it looks like we'll stay in the low 80s. Breezy, low 50s, and some clouds on Saturday night, and then pretty nice weather again on Sunday. Sunshine with a few afternoon clouds, and we'll stay in the upper 70s. We're looking good into next week. I'm meteorologist Steve Hamilton.
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River Country, WIVR, White Horse, that's Chris Stapleton. And Mr. Smarty Pants, Chris was actually the valedictorian of his high school class in rural eastern Kentucky. Yeah, initially attending the prestigious Vanderbilt University, too, where he studied engineering. That was before he dropped out to pursue music. And gosh, how cool is that? Talented, successful, and smart? Who says you can't have it all? It's Best Jazz. Also, almost 9:30 on this Friday with Gabby Barrett. And I hope, on River Country, WIVR.

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River Country, WIVR, Megan Maroney's Beautiful Things. And hey, congratulations to Ben of St. Anne. Yeah, you see, Ben was the last lucky winner from the last Bradley 315 Fest Friday and scored her final pair of pit passes to enjoy Chris Young Saturday, June 6th from Roy in the morning. Yeah, next week, the 2026 Bradley 315 Music Fest takes over the parking lot of Northfield Square Mall, bringing tons of tasty food and drinks to enjoy. Also amazing local bands like the Southside Soldier Club, Big Potatoes, and the James Michael Travis Band too. Plus, you know, headliners, Buck Cherry, that epic 80s rock party on Friday, which is Warrant, Doc, and Lita Ford and Firehouse, as well as country superstar Chris Young. That is right. Going to be an amazing time. We really hope to see you there. You can still get your tickets online. For now, though, it's Best Jess. And after 9:30 on our Friday, Brad Paisley's here with Beat This Summer on River Country, WIVR.

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4: We have a pretty good-looking weekend ahead with high pressure from the Great Lakes covering our area. We'll have some clouds for the overnight hours, upper 50s on the low. We'll be a little bit breezy on Saturday with a mix of sunshine and clouds, and it looks like we'll stay in the low 80s. Breezy, low 50s, and some clouds on Saturday night, and then pretty nice weather again on Sunday. Sunshine with a few afternoon clouds, and we'll stay in the upper 70s. We're looking good into next week. I'm meteorologist Steve Hamilton.
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River Country, WIVR, Maine. That's Taylor Swift. And they'll be having a backyard barbecue benefit to raise money for the Manteno American Legion this Sunday, the 31st, between 1 and 5 p.m. Yeah, taking place at the Antique Mall in Manteno on East 3rd Street. 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I'm River Country, WIVR.

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0: cowgirl.
1: River country, WYVR, Parma Lee with a cowgirl and TGIF peeps. It's Best Jess. And I sure hope you're enjoying your Friday evening after 10 p.m. on this 29th of May. But hey, mark your calendars for Friday the 12th of June because they'll be hosting a big old bash in Grant Park, which is our hometown spotlight for the week. Yeah, don't miss Party in the Park next month, a free community event presented by the Grant Park Foundation. They'll also have food trucks, live music from the band High Anxiety, and so much more. Taking over Grant Park in just a couple weeks. How fun is that? Now, Uncle Mikey was out there earlier giving away tickets in the beach and just enjoying that small-town charm you love about Grant Park, which, once again, is our hometown spotlight for the week. Meanwhile, though, we have Luke Combs getting us back to the music with Sleepless in a Hotel Room on River Country, WIVR.

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0: It's our Hometown Spotlight series. I'm Scott Smith. We're talking about Grant Park with Mayor Ben Detloff. Let's start with the downtown streetscape beautification.
1: They're in the process right now. We started April 1st. All the underground work is going in. So we're doing everything. We're doing new streets, new curbs, new sidewalks, new planters, new light poles. We're beautifying the whole downtown business district and kind of sprucing things up. It's been in the progress for a number of years, and we just got started on it, so we're really excited about it. This project should be wrapped up by next year, and I think everyone in the area, everyone that comes through Grant Park, is going to be pretty amazed on what it's going to look like.
0: It's all about Grant Park this week. It's your Hometown Spotlight.
2: In a world where tooth pain strikes without warning, where missing teeth steal confidence, one hero still rises above the rest. It's a bird. It's a plane. No, it's Dr. Rafi.
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6: We have a pretty good-looking weekend ahead with high pressure from the Great Lakes covering our area. We'll have some clouds for the overnight hours, upper 50s on the low. We'll be a little bit breezy on Saturday with a mix of sunshine and clouds, and it looks like we'll stay in the low 80s. Breezy, low 50s, and some clouds on Saturday night, and then pretty nice weather again on Sunday. Sunshine with a few afternoon clouds, and we'll stay in the upper 70s. We're looking good into next week. I'm meteorologist Steve Hamilton.
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River Country, WYVR, Parker McCollum's What Kind of Man. And you follow Parker on social media yet, peeps, because if not, you definitely should. It's best just. The singer has amassed quite the following and frequently posts like fast-paced weekend tour roundups, also behind-the-scenes content showing fans the grueling but rewarding schedule of being on the road. Plus, you know, he uses the platform to clear up industry rumors, hype up his albums, and share the personal stories behind his hits, and running charitable campaigns as well for great causes. So go give Parker a follow whenever you can. He does not disappoint. For now, though, almost 10:30 on our Friday with George and Loops. Ride, ride, ride on River Country, WYVR.

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River Country, WIVR, John Parties, Last Night Lonely, and Hey There Peeps. It's your girl, Best Jess. Don't forget to sign up for your chance to be a Workplace of the Week. Yeah, new lucky winners selected Mondays, who we then celebrate all week long, and we even send them coupons for some tasty free extra value meals from our JJC and Lim and Field McDonald's to enjoy. How great is that? Another friendly reminder to get your workplace signed up for that via the mobile app or using the website. And hey, congrats again to Paul Lehners, also the rest of the crew at the Kankakee Area YMCA Welcome Center. They're our lucky workplace for this week, but you could be next, yeah. Meanwhile, though, TGIF after 10:30 on a Friday. And Jordan Davis is getting us back to it now with Bar None on River Country, WIVR.

0: Hey, we're Big D and Bubba, and we're the hosts of Honky Tonkin' every weekend right here. And I got to tell you, it is such a pleasure and an honor to be able to hang out with all of your favorite country singers from back in the day and to bring them to you as they share the stories about the songs and how they were made and what happened afterwards.
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7: We have a pretty good looking weekend ahead with high pressure from the Great Lakes covering our area. We'll have some clouds for the overnight hours, upper 50s on the low. We'll be a little bit breezy on Saturday with a mix of sunshine and clouds, and it looks like we'll stay in the low 80s. Breezy, low 50s, and some clouds on Saturday night, and then pretty nice weather again on Sunday. Sunshine with a few afternoon clouds, and we'll stay in the upper 70s. We're looking good into next week. I'm meteorologist Steve Hamilton.
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And once again, peeps, that Taiwan Hagler Foundation's 18th Annual Kids Can Do Football and Cheerleading Camp will be taking place tomorrow on Saturday, yeah, from 8:30 until 3 p.m. at Bishop McNamara High School in Kankakee. 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

favorite country, WIVR, Rocky Mountain Low by Corey Kent with Co Wetzel. And evening peeps after 11 p.m. on this Friday. But hey, don't forget to tune in this Sunday to see where your favorites are all going to be sitting on the chart after the next Quick and Chase Country Countdown. Yeah, airing 8 to midnight and powered by our friends at Coors Light. You know, last I checked, Ella's at number 3 with Be Her, while Brunette and Tucker Wetmore is at number 2. However, the number 1 song of the moment, according to the chart, is Cody Johnson's The Fall. But, you know, while we wait for Sunday's update, I guess, it's Best Just, and we're getting back to the music with Billy Currington. Do I Make You Wanna on River Country, WIVR.

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6: We have a pretty good-looking weekend ahead with high pressure from the Great Lakes covering our area. We'll have some clouds for the overnight hours, upper 50s on the low. We'll be a little bit breezy on Saturday with a mix of sunshine and clouds, and it looks like we'll stay in the low 80s. Breezy, low 50s, and some clouds on Saturday night, and then pretty nice weather again on Sunday. Sunshine with a few afternoon clouds, and we'll stay in the upper 70s. We're looking good into next week. I'm meteorologist Steve Hamilton.
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8: We have a pretty good-looking weekend ahead with high pressure from the Great Lakes covering our area. We'll have some clouds for the overnight hours, upper 50s on the low. We'll be a little bit breezy on Saturday with a mix of sunshine and clouds, and it looks like we'll stay in the low 80s. Breezy, low 50s, and some clouds on Saturday night, and then pretty nice weather again on Sunday. Sunshine with a few afternoon clouds, and we'll stay in the upper 70s. We're looking good into next week. I'm meteorologist Steve Hamilton.
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1: The Hometown Spotlight on Grant Park. I'm Scott Smith, talking with Grant Park Mayor Ben Detloff. Can you share some of the updates happening at Hilgert Memorial Park?
2: That park has been there, and over the years, not a lot has been done to it. That park was named after Russ Hilgert, who was a mayor in Grant Park for a number of years. Now, we're going to have a ribbon-cutting ceremony there June 20th at 10:30 a.m. on a Saturday to dedicate it. Some of the Hilgert family is going to be there. Our past mayor who started the project, Mayor Jamie Hawkins, will also be in attendance. And we're kind of happy to showcase the park. Now, the park is all ADA compliant, brand new parking lot, brand new swings, brand new pickleball court. So we're pretty excited to have another park on the south end of town for people to enjoy.
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4: We have a pretty good looking weekend ahead with high pressure from the Great Lakes covering our area. We'll have some clouds for the overnight hours, upper 50s on the low. We'll be a little bit breezy on Saturday with a mix of sunshine and clouds, and it looks like we'll stay in the low 80s. Breezy, low 50s, and some clouds on Saturday night, and then pretty nice weather again on Sunday. Sunshine with a few afternoon clouds, and we'll stay in the upper 70s. We're looking good into next week. I'm meteorologist Steve Hamilton.
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6: We have a pretty good-looking weekend ahead with high pressure from the Great Lakes covering our area. We'll have some clouds for the overnight hours, upper 50s on the low. We'll be a little bit breezy on Saturday with a mix of sunshine and clouds, and it looks like we'll stay in the low 80s. Breezy, low 50s, and some clouds on Saturday night, and then pretty nice weather again on Sunday. Sunshine with a few afternoon clouds, and we'll stay in the upper 70s. We're looking good into next week. I'm meteorologist Steve Hamilton.
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1: We have a pretty good looking weekend ahead with high pressure from the Great Lakes covering our area. We'll have some clouds for the overnight hours, upper 50s on the low. We'll be a little bit breezy on Saturday with a mix of sunshine and clouds, and it looks like we'll stay in the low 80s. Breezy, low 50s, and some clouds on Saturday night, and then pretty nice weather again on Sunday. Sunshine with a few afternoon clouds, and we'll stay in the upper 70s. We're looking good into next week. I'm meteorologist Steve Hamilton.
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2: Well, we usually have a summer garage sale, and it usually is in June. 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You can come to the Village Hall, actually get a map, see where all the different sales are. 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
4: We have a pretty good-looking weekend ahead with high pressure from the Great Lakes covering our area. We'll have some clouds for the overnight hours, upper 50s on the low. We'll be a little bit breezy on Saturday with a mix of sunshine and clouds, and it looks like we'll stay in the low 80s. Breezy, low 50s, and some clouds on Saturday night, and then pretty nice weather again on Sunday. Sunshine with a few afternoon clouds, and we'll stay in the upper 70s. We're looking good into next week. I'm meteorologist Steve Hamilton.
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1: 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Specific rules for individual contests are also listed under the same section. 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For questions, call us at 815-933-9287 during regular business hours, Monday through Friday, 8:30 a.m. until 5 p.m. Good luck from Milner Media Partners.

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1: Lainey Wilson, Ella Langley, and Megan Barone may be all the rage today, but they have a long way to go to match the career hits of Dolly, Reba, and Loretta. 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
4: We have a pretty good-looking weekend ahead with high pressure from the Great Lakes covering our area. We'll have some clouds for the overnight hours, upper 50s on the low. We'll be a little bit breezy on Saturday with a mix of sunshine and clouds, and it looks like we'll stay in the low 80s. Breezy, low 50s, and some clouds on Saturday night, and then pretty nice weather again on Sunday. Sunshine with a few afternoon clouds, and we'll stay in the upper 70s. We're looking good into next week. I'm meteorologist Steve Hamilton.
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3: We have a pretty good looking weekend ahead with high pressure from the Great Lakes covering our area. We'll have some clouds for the overnight hours, upper 50s on the low. We'll be a little bit breezy on Saturday with a mix of sunshine and clouds, and it looks like we'll stay in the low 80s. Breezy, low 50s, and some clouds on Saturday night, and then pretty nice weather again on Sunday. Sunshine with a few afternoon clouds, and we'll stay in the upper 70s. We're looking good into next week. I'm meteorologist Steve Hamilton.
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1: We're talking with Mayor Detloff in Grant Park, our hometown spotlight. Can you describe the mural that's being worked on?
2: We are going to be in the process this year of finishing the rest of the mural. Half of it is on completed last year. Artist Paul Niemeyer is the one doing the mural. It depicts the history of Grant Park, everything from when C.C. Campbell started Grant Park in 1883 to the railroad to Chief Yellowhead, because this is Yellowhead Township. And it's a bit of history coming from the beginning to the future. And it depicts everything on the side of our village hall, which our village hall is the old Curtis Bank. And that is where our village hall is located. So the information is on the side of the building. And so when people come in, this is going to be in conjunction with our beautification project. So when people come and visit us, they can learn a little bit of history about the village of Grant Park.
1: So you think that should be completed sometime in the next few months?
2: It should be. By the end of summer, the mural will be completed. Our downtown beautification streetscape will be much more advanced from where it is now. But it's really going to put a new take on Grant Park. Instead of being a sleeping farming community, we're going to start sprucing things up, and things are going to look really nice.
1: With the Hometown Spotlight, I'm Scott Smith.
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4: We have a pretty good-looking weekend ahead with high pressure from the Great Lakes covering our area. We'll have some clouds for the overnight hours, upper 50s on the low. We'll be a little bit breezy on Saturday with a mix of sunshine and clouds, and it looks like we'll stay in the low 80s. Breezy, low 50s, and some clouds on Saturday night, and then pretty nice weather again on Sunday. Sunshine with a few afternoon clouds, and we'll stay in the upper 70s. We're looking good into next week. I'm meteorologist Steve Hamilton.
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4: Partly sunny skies taking us into our weekend and driving our daytime high to 81 degrees. A little breezy at times out of the east. Occasional wind gusts at about 20 miles an hour. Clouds trying to return to the region later this afternoon. We're going to stay mostly cloudy overnight tonight. Under that cloud cover, down to 52 for an overnight low, breezy out of the east. Looking towards Sunday, partly sunny skies with a daytime high returning to 79. I'm meteorologist Jason Laird.
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1: Partly sunny skies taking us into our weekend and driving our daytime high to 81 degrees. A little breezy at times out of the east. Occasional wind gusts at about 20 miles an hour. Clouds trying to return to the region later this afternoon. We're going to stay mostly cloudy overnight tonight. Under that cloud cover, down to 52 for an overnight low breezy out of the east. Looking towards Sunday, partly sunny skies with the daytime high returning to 79. I'm meteorologist Jason Laird.
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River Country kicking off our 6 o'clock hour of music with Post Malone and Morgan Wallen. Troy Gregory, thank you so much for making River Country part of your weekend plans, and thanks for waking up with us. Nice looking weekend as sunshine and 80 degree temperatures continue today and all the way through the weekend. Let me tell you, if you have any outdoor plans, you have picked a wonderful weekend to do that. There's a lot of events going on we're going to be talking about, and we'll also get you primed and ready for a big concert coming up 1 week from tonight. Oh, cannot wait. Big country show coming to town. And we'll hear from the headliner coming up here in just a few minutes. This is Jake Owen on River Country WI.

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0: River Country, WIVR, big show tonight with that guy, Cody Johnson. Cody coming to Allstate Arena in Rosemont. You can still try to get tickets. 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If you really wanted to go see him, you can always find those tickets on the internet for what should be a great show tonight at Allstate Arena from Cody Johnson. All right, Roy Gregory hanging out with you. Weekend weather looks really, really nice. We'll have a check of our forecast, plus Zach Top coming your way next.
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4: Partly sunny skies taking us into our weekend and driving our daytime high to 81 degrees. A little breezy at times out of the east. Occasional wind gusts at about 20 miles an hour. Clouds trying to return to the region later this afternoon. We're going to stay mostly cloudy overnight tonight. Under that cloud cover, down to 52 for an overnight low breezy out of the east. Looking towards Sunday, partly sunny skies with a daytime high returning to 79. I'm meteorologist Jason Laird.
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0: River Country, WIVR, with music from Sugarland. Couple of big garage sales going on in Bradley today. That is over there in that neighborhood of Summerfield, it's called. It is right there by Northfield Square Mall and the Aspen Ridge Golf Course. That goes on 8 to 4 today. More info up on our website.
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WIVR. That is Alan Jackson. Of course, his final show is coming up in June, and they've added George Strait and Lainey Wilson to an already awesome lineup. Could you imagine that? That show, by the way, June 27th at Nissan Stadium in Nashville.

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1: River Country, WIVR, going into the weekend with his boots off. That is John Party. All right, looking for some fun, big event going on today over at the Bishop McNamara High School in Kankakee. 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
3: 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Listen back to the past week in area agriculture. I talked the other day to Garrett Toy with Ag Trader Talk, and he discussed flipping the calendar from 1 month to another as May winds down and June soon begins.
4: We start seasonally moving into June, and the funds are long. If we don't have a weather problem, is there something coming down the road that causes them to head for the doors? So that's my big concern here. I'm not sure we're going to see new highs at this point. I think the risk is to the downside. If you haven't had a chance to make sales on the rally, it's probably behoove you to at least look at protecting your downside here, near term, because seasonally, it's that time of year, where the crop has a decent idea of where we're going to be at, or we're off to a decent start, and we start that slide into new crop harvest. And I don't think that, new crop is necessarily bearish. But I do think that the movement of old crop corn in, late July, August, is going to be bearish, and that may set the tone for the harvest.
3: Our thanks to Garrett Toy of Ag Trader Talk for sharing the market info with us this week on the Central Illinois Farm Network. Sam Taylor is a farm inputs analyst with Rabobank. I talked to Sam at this year's Illinois Soybean Summit in Champaign all about those fertilizer prices.
5: The affordability of phosphates is pretty ugly for U.S. growers, and I think the slightly sobering reality is that while a lot of the policy has framed it over the last 18, 24 months, the global supply is quite tight, so we could see an environment where phosphate prices remain stubbornly high through the 2026 season. A lot of this has got to do with the input costs for into the production, so sulfur pricing being quite high, potentially causing some curtailment of production. And then you've got some export limitations as well. You do have strong demand for nutrients in some of the key deficit regions, so India in particular looks likely to want more volumes. And then you do have some of the tight domestic supply, which maybe has loosened a little bit in the tail end of last year, but it looks to be pretty tight for 2026 as well.
6: Can you expand more just on the background of the reasons behind all this?
5: Yeah, so I think if you go back a little bit further, what you had was you had the countervailing duties changing trade flows, and you had Moroccan and Russian volumes kicked out of the market, for lack of a better phrase. And a lot of that backfill was supported by Saudi Arabian volumes.
3: And thanks again to Sam Taylor, fertilizer analyst for Rabobank, for talking to us on the Central Illinois Farm Network. 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This has been the Rural Notebook. I'm Kent Casson. Have a great weekend.
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9: Partly sunny skies taking us into our weekend and driving our daytime high to 81 degrees, a little breezy at times out of the east, occasional wind gusts at about 20 miles an hour. Clouds trying to return to the region later this afternoon. We're going to stay mostly cloudy overnight tonight. Under that cloud cover, down to 52 for an overnight low, breezy out of the east. Looking towards Sunday, partly sunny skies with the daytime high returning to 79. I'm meteorologist Jason Laird.
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River Country WIVR kicking off our 7 o'clock hour of music with Jason Aldean. We continue to spotlight some of the great communities in our area. This week, we're saluting Grant Park. And there's a big event going on tomorrow we're going to tell you about coming up in 6 minutes. Here's Megan Maroney.

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0: River Country, WIVR. Of course, we are proud to shine the spotlight on the communities that make our area special with our Hometown Spotlight Series. This week, we salute Grant Park. And if you are a bargain hunter, let me tell you about tomorrow's Kimberly's Artisan Market. It is going on tomorrow in the Grant Park Police Department parking lot. They're on East Taylor Street from 1 to 4 p.m. Enjoy an afternoon of family fun with over 60 vendors, food, a reptile show, plus live music from Ken Carroll. Grant Park, we salute you. And don't forget Kimberly's Artisan Market tomorrow from 1 to 4 over in the Grant Park Police Department parking lot.
1: 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In Grant Park, there's a community gardening contest. Mayor Ben Detloff, what can you tell us?
2: It's called the Best Blooming Garden Contest. Entry forms are available at our Village Hall. Entry fee is $10. The deadline is June 19th, and judging will take place in July. There'll be awards given out in multiple categories. So, like, say, the best hanging basket, the best vegetable garden, the best play in your front yard, your backyard. Everybody is welcome. You don't even have to live in Grant Park. You can live in the surrounding area if you want to take part in this.
1: What's the plan for the golf cart raffle I saw?
2: 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So you don't have to be from Grant Park or from Beecher. You're welcome to come from any place you want. Take a chance. Maybe you'll win that golf cart.
1: It's the Hometown Spotlight. 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
2: Partly sunny skies taking us into our weekend and driving our daytime high to 81 degrees. A little breezy at times out of the east. Occasional wind gusts at about 20 miles an hour. Clouds trying to return to the region later this afternoon. We're going to stay mostly cloudy overnight tonight. Under that cloud cover, down to 52 for an overnight low breezy out of the east. Looking towards Sunday, partly sunny skies with a daytime high returning to 79. I'm meteorologist Jason Laird.
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River Country, WIVR. That is music from Old Dominion. Next up is Bailey Zimmerman. Bailey had to cancel a couple shows this week because of an undisclosed illness. He canceled a show Wednesday in New Mexico, and then tonight he was supposed to be in Rohnert Park, California, but said that he tried to power through but won't be able to give the fans the show they deserve. Working on rescheduling those dates. Here is Bailey Zimmerman on River Country, WIVR.

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4: Partly sunny skies taking us into our weekend and driving our daytime high to 81 degrees. A little breezy at times out of the east. Occasional wind gusts at about 20 miles an hour. Clouds trying to return to the region later this afternoon. We're going to stay mostly cloudy overnight tonight. Under that cloud cover, down to 52 for an overnight low breezy out of the east. Looking towards Sunday, partly sunny skies with a daytime high returning to 79. I'm meteorologist Jason Laird.
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River Country, WIVR. What a great song there from Drew Baldridge, a guy who did it on his own. He promoted his own music, didn't have the help of a record label, but he does now. And that's one of his great songs, Tough People. Luke Bryan is up next here on River Country.

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1: The latest and greatest in country, plus local news and weather. Today, sunshine with a high of 82. A complete look at the forecast is coming up. Checking your River Country news this Saturday, I'm Colin Furrow. Bourbonnais police report the arrest of a Bourbonnais man on sexual assault charges. According to Bourbonnais Police Chief David Moorfield, a female victim alleges 20-year-old Camden R. Weaver sexually assaulted her at his apartment sometime Wednesday evening. The victim told officers she and Weaver were hanging out together at a place nearby when she agreed to go back to his apartment to watch a movie, and that is when the assault happened. Weaver was arrested by Bourbonnais Police Thursday for criminal sexual assault and unlawful restraint. A fire broke out in a pole building in Morris yesterday afternoon. According to a Facebook post from the Morris Police Department, a Grundy County deputy was on patrol in the 1000 block of Armstrong Street around 2 p.m. when he observed smoke coming from behind a residence. Upon arrival, he was informed by another person on scene that people were still inside the building. The deputy was able to gain entry to the building and found two people, one a paraplegic, inside the building, unaware of the fire. One resident was able to leave on his own, while the second resident was brought to safety by the deputy and the subject on scene. One dog died as a result of the fire, and the deputy and the second resident were taken to Morris Hospital for smoke inhalation, but are expected to make a full recovery. Illinois State Representative Jackie Haas has launched her sixth annual summer reading program. Jake Lamore has the story.
2: According to a press release, students from kindergarten to fifth grade can participate by reading 10 or more books before August 14th. Books over 150 pages count as two books. All students who complete their summer reading will receive an invitation to an ice cream party and a certificate ceremony in late summer. Once a student completes their reading, they can fill out their form and have their parents verify the information. Online forms can be completed at rephaas.com. Paper forms are also available at Representative Haas's district office in the Clock Tower Center on South Schuyler Avenue in Kankakee. I'm Jake Lamore.
3: NBC News Radio, I'm Scott Carr. Three people have been killed in the latest strike by the U.S. military on a suspected drug boat in the eastern Pacific. U.S. Southern Command post on X, the boat was traveling along a known narco-trafficking route, and they say was operated by known terrorist groups, though they don't say which groups. A new congressional map favoring Republicans in Louisiana will now head to that state's governor's desk. After Louisiana lawmakers passed a map Friday designed to give Republicans one more seat in the U.S. House. The new map eliminating one of the state's black majority congressional districts. Four men who have been trapped for a week in a cave in Southeast Asia are now free. The four villagers, part of a group of seven who went into the cave in Laos last week looking for gold, and became trapped when heavy rain flooded the cave. One of the men was rescued Friday. Four more came out this morning. Two people are still missing. Scott Carr, NBC News Radio.
1: In sports, the Cubs fell to their rivals last night, the St. Louis Cardinals, 6-5, while the White Sox won their game against the Detroit Tigers in walk-off fashion, 4-3. The Cubs and Cardinals will continue their series later tonight, as the White Sox will try to continue to stay hot against the Tigers midday today. In playoff hockey, the match for the Stanley Cup final has been set after the Carolina Hurricanes completed their series win against the Montreal Canadiens with a 6-1 win last night. The Hurricanes and the Las Vegas Golden Knights are set to commence Game 1 of the Stanley Cup final late Tuesday afternoon. In playoff basketball, the San Antonio Spurs are set to square off against the Oklahoma City Thunder tonight in Game 7 of the conference finals. The winner of this game tonight will head on to face the New York Knicks in the NBA Finals.
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5: Partly sunny skies taking us into our weekend and driving our daytime high to 81 degrees. A little breezy at times out of the east. Occasional wind gusts at about 20 miles an hour. Clouds trying to return to the region later this afternoon. We're going to stay mostly cloudy overnight tonight. Under that cloud cover, down to 52 for an overnight low breezy out of the east. Looking towards Sunday, partly sunny skies with the daytime high returning to 79. I'm meteorologist Jason Laird.
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River Country WIVR, she has just been added to a list of performers that are going to be part of that final Alan Jackson show next month. George Strait also added. How cool is that? It's Alan Jackson's final full show called Last Call, More for the Road, the finale. Along with Alan, George Strait, Lainey Wilson added to a lineup that includes the likes of Little Big Town, Jake Owen, Thomas Rhett, Miranda Lambert, and, of course, Alan himself. The show is Saturday, June 27th at Nissan Stadium in Nashville. The show is sold out, but you know how that goes. You can always find a way, and boy, what a show.

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6: Partly sunny skies taking us into our weekend and driving our daytime high to 81 degrees. A little breezy at times out of the east. Occasional wind gusts at about 20 miles an hour. Clouds trying to return to the region later this afternoon. We're going to stay mostly cloudy overnight tonight. Under that cloud cover, down to 52 for an overnight low breezy out of the east. Looking towards Sunday, partly sunny skies with a daytime high returning to 79. I'm meteorologist Jason Laird.
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River Country WIVR. It's Roy Gregory. We had a Roy Gregory poll of the day earlier this week. What's the hardest thing to eat while driving? We got all kinds of people chiming in. But there were some ones I wasn't expecting. Cereal. How can you eat cereal while driving? But apparently, Kim can. And tacos, chili dogs, bunch of interesting things chimed in. Check it out on the River Country Facebook page.

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River Country WIVR with Jason Aldean. This guy going to be part of the Windy City Smokeout in July in the parking lot of the United Center. And this coming Friday, we're giving away tickets to all 4 days of the festivities. This guy kicks it off on that Thursday in July. Yeah, check it out at WindyCitySmokeout.com. Here's Scotty McCreary. And Hootie and the Blowfish with Darius Rucker going to be there, too.

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0: River Country WIVR reminds you Essex is the place to be today for Essex Fest. It's going on from 9 till 9 in downtown Essex. Food trucks, they've got vendors, a car show, petting zoo, kids bike parade, pie eating contest, and Mike Tamano's band, the Baked Potatoes, will perform starting at 5 on the Pavilion. That's in downtown Essex today.
1: Yeah, baby. Let's go.

Yeah, that's right. 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

0: River Country WIVR with Zach Brown and the boys. Love that song. They should play that every single election day to remind everybody that we're all in the same boat. Love that song. Speaking of which, did you see Martina McBride is one of several artists who has pulled out of the Freedom 250 concerts? She announced it on social media the other day. And there are other artists who have pulled out, the Commodores, Morris Day, Young MC. They said that they thought it was going to be a patriotic celebration, but apparently more politics involved than a lot of these artists really wanted. Martina, one of four artists who has withdrawn from the Freedom 250 concerts in honor of America's 250th birthday, which is a great cause. But why do they have to pull politics into it? I don't know.
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6: Remember when you think of trees, think of the
3: So, Nancy, it is getting warm again, and it's, boy, been in the 80s for the last few days, and looks like it's going to be for as long as we can look out into the future right now. It's also starting to get a little bit dry. People need to be thinking about watering?
4: Well, that they do. I mean, anytime new planting is done, you have to stay on a regular watering program. Usually we would suggest every other day for a couple of weeks, then maybe every third day. Then maybe twice a week, but you got to stick with that twice a week the rest of the year. I mean, until we get into later fall. Even plants that were planted last fall, last spring, those should be getting watered at least twice a week because you're trying to get that root system to really get established. Because once the root system is established, then the tops can flourish. With new plantings, you want to use Fertilome's root stimulator. With plants that have been in for a year already or even last fall, there is our Fertilome tree and shrub food, and you use it at different dosages depending upon the length of time in the ground and the size of the plant.
3: Still a good time to be planting trees if somebody'd like to do that?
4: Oh, certainly. We're planting and landscaping every single day, I mean, except for the weekends. But, yes, it's a great time to plant because, again, fresh nursery stock is coming in weekly. Trees that we are planting were dug in the spring while they were still dormant. We always store them above ground, healed in, and we can continue to plant throughout the entire year till the new digging begins again in the fall.
3: And you mentioned fire blight. What's fire blight and what can people do about it?
4: Fire blight is where you see the end of a branch, maybe 6 inches, maybe a foot. The leaves turn brown, and it looks like the branch is starting to die, but it goes just for a certain distance. And it happens when we have cool, wet springs like we had earlier. There's not a lot you can do about it once it has occurred until the following year. You got to leave it till we get to a dormant season, and then you can trim those dead spots off. But again, you have to use your pruning shears, and you have to clean it with rubbing alcohol after each cut, or you can spread the spores. Fertilome does make a fire blight spray, and you use it in early spring when leaf development just starts, and it's done as a preventative against a cold, wet spring.
3: Now, one of the things we talk about every year about this time, and it seems like it's always coming up, but coming up on bagworm season in our area.
4: Yes, we are. We're about 7 to 10 days away from the bagworm season starting to start your spray schedule, which typically is usually only one spray. That's why I don't want people to do it just yet, because you want to wait till the catalpa blooms fall and the blooms on the Japanese tree lilacs. When those blooms are starting to dry up, then it is time to spray the high-yield 38-plus to take care of the bagworm situation.
3: How are things looking there in the greenhouse?
4: The greenhouse in Bourbonnais looks amazing. We still have a very nice selection of annuals, hanging baskets, tropicals, and then we just got in a fresh shipment on Thursday of perennials. So really a great time to be putting all of those plants into the ground. And if you've got them in the ground and your baskets and so forth, Fertilome's Blooming and Rooting really is a great product to help them have enough nourishment, because in order to be a heavy bloomer, they are also, flowers are also a heavy feeder. So you want to keep that in mind.
3: Somebody you wanting to stop by, what's the hours there for Tholen's this weekend?
4: Both stores are open today till 5:30, and Bourbonnais is open on Sunday from 11 to 4.
2: And that's it for this week's edition of the Lawn and Garden Show here on River Country, featuring Nancy Tholen of Tholen's Landscape and Garden Centers, brought to you by Fertilome.
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9: Partly sunny skies taking us into our weekend and driving our daytime high to 81 degrees. A little breezy at times out of the east. Occasional wind gusts at about 20 miles an hour. Clouds trying to return to the region later this afternoon. We're going to stay mostly cloudy overnight tonight. Under that cloud cover, down to 52 for an overnight low, breezy out of the east. Looking towards Sunday, partly sunny skies with the daytime high returning to 79. I'm meteorologist Jason Laird.
10: 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Today, sunshine with a high of 82. A complete look at the forecast is coming up. Checking your River Country news this Saturday, I'm Colin Furrow. Bourbonnais Mayor Jeff Keast announced a new event the village has planned in the Grove this year on a recent episode of the Kankakee Valley Community Happenings podcast with Mike Tamano.
11: This summer, we're excited to partner with Little Me Studio and the Bourbonnais Public Library for a new Art in the Park series. 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
10: The first Art in the Park series kicks off Tuesday at 10 at the Grove in Bourbonnais. You can get more information on the Village of Bourbonnais website or Facebook page. June marks the beginning of Pride Month. Matt Heading Hess of the Kankakee Area LGBTQ Network says they have 3 events planned throughout the month.
12: So Saturday, June 6th, we will be having our 4th annual Pride Party. The theme this year is Camp Pride. And this is a partnership between the network and Electric Lady Lounge. We'll have drag and lots of fun camp-themed activities. The party starts at 5 p.m. and it will go till about 11 with an after-party planned for the Remington space in the basement of the Majestic. The following day, Sunday, June 7th, will be our annual Pride picnic out at the State Park. We meet at about 11 o'clock. We will roast hot dogs, and we encourage everybody to bring a side or a dessert to share. And then we'll be wrapping up Pride Month at the end of the month on Saturday, June 27th, with a special Pride Day at the Kankakee Farmers Market.
10: Heading Hess says you can get more information on these events on the Kankakee Area LGBTQ website, Facebook page, or Instagram. The Village of Bourbonnais is hosting an event called Groovin' at the Grove. According to a Facebook post by the Village of Bourbonnais, this event will have a DJ set by DJ Anon, which is K-pop inspired. The event will also have food trucks, yard games, and more. Groovin' at the Grove takes place at the Grove, located at 700 Main Street Northwest in Bourbonnais, on June 5th from 6 to 9 p.m. For more information, visit the Village of Bourbonnais website or the Village of Bourbonnais Facebook page.
13: NBC News Radio, I'm Scott Carr. President Trump has yet to make a final decision on a peace agreement with Iran. Trump indicated Friday he'd make a decision on a potential agreement with Iran after meeting with his cabinet in the White House Situation Room, saying prior to that, Iran must agree they'll never have a nuclear weapon and the Strait of Hormuz must be opened immediately with no tolls. A federal judge is ordering President Trump to take his name off of the Kennedy Center in Washington, ruling Friday the Performing Arts Center is to be named for President Kennedy, and adding only Congress can change that. The judge also blocked the center from being closed down for 2 years for renovations, as had been ordered by President Trump. Three people aboard a boat in the Eastern Pacific have been killed by the U.S. military that they say was traveling along a known narco-trafficking route and was being operated by known terrorist groups, though a post by U.S. Southern Command on X doesn't say which groups. Scott Carr, NBC News Radio.
10: In sports, the Cubs fell to their rivals last night, the St. Louis Cardinals, 6-5, while the White Sox won their game against the Detroit Tigers in walk-off fashion, 4-3. The Cubs and Cardinals will continue their series later tonight, as the White Sox will try to continue to stay hot against the Tigers midday today. In playoff hockey, the match for the Stanley Cup final has been set after the Carolina Hurricanes completed their series win against the Montreal Canadiens with a 6-1 win last night. The Hurricanes and the Las Vegas Golden Knights are set to commence Game 1 of the Stanley Cup final late Tuesday afternoon. In playoff basketball, the San Antonio Spurs are set to square off against the Oklahoma City Thunder tonight in Game 7 of the conference finals. The winner of this game tonight will head on to face the New York Knicks in the NBA Finals.
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9: Partly sunny skies taking us into our weekend and driving our daytime high to 81 degrees. A little breezy at times out of the east. Occasional wind gusts at about 20 miles an hour. Clouds trying to return to the region later this afternoon. We're going to stay mostly cloudy overnight tonight. Under that cloud cover, down to 52 for an overnight low breezy out of the east. Looking towards Sunday, partly sunny skies with the daytime high returning to 79. I'm meteorologist Jason Laird.
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River Country, WIVR, getting the 9 o'clock hour of music started with Country House. That is Sam Hunt. Good morning and welcome to the weekend. It's Roy Gregory. Thank you so much for making River Country part of your weekend plans. We appreciate it. A gorgeous weekend to get out and enjoy this weather with sunshine and 80-degree temperatures. Next up, Josh Ross on River Country.

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0: River Country, WIVR, that is music from Chase Matthew. If you're a Reba McEntire fan, she is continuing the monthly rollout of her music capsules with the release of her EP called Hurt Like That. The first installment, One Night in Tulsa, was released last month alongside its companion, The Making of Reba Playlist. Reba has been launching a tailored playlist in tandem with each music capsule. The next one is coming out on Monday, June 1st, called The Rise of Reba. And the EP, Hurt Like That, features five new songs. And if you're a Reba fan, check it out on Monday. We'll hear from Reba McEntire coming up in our next set of music.
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2: 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Our Hometown Spotlight series is on Grant Park this week. 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
8: Partly sunny skies taking us into our weekend and driving our daytime high to 81 degrees. A little breezy at times out of the east. Occasional wind gusts at about 20 miles an hour. Clouds trying to return to the region later this afternoon. We're going to stay mostly cloudy overnight tonight. Under that cloud cover, down to 52 for an overnight low breezy out of the east. Looking towards Sunday, partly sunny skies with a daytime high returning to 79. I'm meteorologist Jason Laird.
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River Country WIVR, Reba McEntire again Monday. She's going to release a new EP called Hurt Like That and also a little capsule called The Rise of Reba. If you're a Reba McEntire fan, you want to check that out coming up on Monday. Luke Combs up next with Be By You here on River Country.

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She is smoking hot in more ways than one. Her songs have been not only topping the country charts, but topping the pop charts as well. 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
9: Partly sunny skies taking us into our weekend and driving our daytime high to 81 degrees. A little breezy at times out of the east. Occasional wind gusts at about 20 miles an hour. Clouds trying to return to the region later this afternoon. We're going to stay mostly cloudy overnight tonight. Under that cloud cover, down to 52 for an overnight low breezy out of the east. Looking towards Sunday, partly sunny skies with a daytime high returning to 79. I'm meteorologist Jason Laird.
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0: latest and greatest in country, plus local news and weather. Today, sunshine with a high of 82. A complete look at the forecast is coming up. Checking your River Country news this Saturday, I'm Colin Furrow. Bourbonnais police report the arrest of a Bourbonnais man on sexual assault charges. According to Bourbonnais Police Chief David Moorfield, a female victim alleges 20-year-old Camden R. Weaver sexually assaulted her at his apartment sometime Wednesday evening. The victim told officers she and Weaver were hanging out together at a place nearby when she agreed to go back to his apartment to watch a movie, and that is when the assault happened. Weaver was arrested by Bourbonnais Police Thursday for criminal sexual assault and unlawful restraint. A fire broke out in a pole building in Morris yesterday afternoon. According to a Facebook post from the Morris Police Department, a Grundy County deputy was on patrol in the 1000 block of Armstrong Street around 2 p.m. when he observed smoke coming from behind a residence. Upon arrival, he was informed by another person on scene that people were still inside the building. The deputy was able to gain entry to the building and found two people, one a paraplegic, inside the building unaware of the fire. One resident was able to leave on his own, while the second resident was brought to safety by the deputy and the subject on scene. One dog died as a result of the fire, and the deputy and the second resident were taken to Morris Hospital for smoke inhalation, but are expected to make a full recovery. Illinois State Representative Jackie Haas has launched her sixth annual summer reading program. Jake Lamore has the story.
1: According to a press release, students from kindergarten to fifth grade can participate by reading 10 or more books before August 14th. Books over 150 pages count as two books. All students who complete their summer reading will receive an invitation to an ice cream party and a certificate ceremony in late summer. Once a student completes their reading, they can fill out their form and have their parents verify the information. Online forms can be completed at rephaas.com. Paper forms are also available at Representative Haas's district office in the Clock Tower Center on South Schuyler Avenue in Kankakee. I'm Jake Lamore.
2: NBC News Radio, I'm Scott Carr. A new congressional map favoring Republicans in Louisiana is now headed to that state's governor's desk. This after Louisiana lawmakers passed a map Friday designed to give Republicans more seats in the U.S. House. The new map eliminates one of Louisiana's black majority congressional districts. A federal judge has struck down a state law in New Hampshire requiring first-time voters there to show proof of citizenship. Federal Judge Samantha Elliott's ruling takes effect immediately, the ruling saying the new law can't justify the burden it would put on voters. During a 9-day trial, supporters could not prove conclusively that non-citizens were regularly participating in New Hampshire elections. Federal investigators are on the scene of a helicopter crash this morning in a heavily wooded area of Dawson County, Georgia. Authorities say the crash happened last night. Two people aboard were killed. One woman, they say, has been rescued from the scene and brought to hospital. Scott Carr, NBC News Radio.
0: In sports, the Cubs fell to their rivals last night, the St. Louis Cardinals, 6-5. While the White Sox won their game against the Detroit Tigers in walk-off fashion, 4-3. The Cubs and Cardinals will continue their series later tonight, as the White Sox will try to continue to stay hot against the Tigers midday today. In playoff hockey, the match for the Stanley Cup final has been set after the Carolina Hurricanes completed their series win against the Montreal Canadiens with a 6-1 win last night. The Hurricanes and the Las Vegas Golden Knights are set to commence Game 1 of the Stanley Cup Final late Tuesday afternoon. In playoff basketball, the San Antonio Spurs are set to square off against the Oklahoma City Thunder tonight in Game 7 of the Conference Finals. The winner of this game tonight will head on to face the New York Knicks in the NBA Finals.
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4: Partly sunny skies taking us into our weekend and driving our daytime high to 81 degrees. A little breezy at times out of the east. Occasional wind gusts at about 20 miles an hour. Clouds trying to return to the region later this afternoon. We're going to stay mostly cloudy overnight tonight. Under that cloud cover, down to 52 for an overnight low breezy out of the east. Looking towards Sunday, partly sunny skies with a daytime high returning to 79. I'm meteorologist Jason Laird.
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River Country WIVR, that is Megan Maroney. This guy going to be at Allstate Arena tonight. Can't wait. Here is Cody Johnson. 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

0: River Country WIVR had to cancel several shows this week with an undisclosed illness. He announced it on his social media pages. Bailey Zimmerman said he's been battling an illness, and he said that he's tried to power through but won't be able to give fans the show they deserve. So Wednesday, he had a show in New Mexico, and tonight he was supposed to be in California. Those shows have been canceled currently. No make goods yet, and we wish him a very speedy recovery. We don't know exactly what the issue is, but we wish Bailey Zimmerman nothing but the best. Good-looking forecast for the weekend. We'll have that, plus Luke Bryan coming your way next.
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5: Partly sunny skies taking us into our weekend and driving our daytime high to 81 degrees. A little breezy at times out of the east. Occasional wind gusts at about 20 miles an hour. Clouds trying to return to the region later this afternoon. We're going to stay mostly cloudy overnight tonight. Under that cloud cover, down to 52 for an overnight low breezy out of the east. Looking towards Sunday, partly sunny skies with the daytime high returning to 79. I'm meteorologist Jason Laird.
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with music from Luke Bryan. A beautiful weekend to get out and enjoy it. I've been doing a lot of golf as of late. I just want to say thank you, Brett Bukowski, my golf coach. I spent some money, and boy, he has turned things around. I went from averaging, and I know some of you golfers are going to laugh at me. I went from averaging about a 113, 115, and I finally broke the 100 mark the other day, down to 95 within 2.5-3 weeks after some lessons. So I thank Brett Bukowski, and I also thank Mother Nature for some great weather. Definitely golfing weather today and tomorrow with sunshine and 80.

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This guy's going to be part of the Windy City Smokeout coming up in July at the parking lot of the United Center. Next Friday, it's a Windy City Smokeout Friday here on your Concert Connection WIVR. 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
7: Partly sunny skies taking us into our weekend and driving our daytime high to 81 degrees. A little breezy at times out of the east. Occasional wind gusts at about 20 miles an hour. Clouds trying to return to the region later this afternoon. We're going to stay mostly cloudy overnight tonight. Under that cloud cover, down to 52 for an overnight low breezy out of the east. Looking towards Sunday, partly sunny skies with a daytime high returning to 79. I'm meteorologist Jason Laird.
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River Country WIVR with music from Riley Green. We found out Riley is going to be hosting the CMA Fest television special, which is going to air on ABC June 25th. The CMA Fest itself is next week in Nashville. So they're going to be filming all the performances, the likes of Lainey Wilson, Blake Shelton, Carly Pierce, and others. The special, hosted by Riley Green and Good Morning America's Lara Spence, is actually going to air on ABC June the 25th. Looking forward to that. Looking forward to Scott Smith. Scott getting ready to get his shine on this beautiful Saturday. He's got music on the way from Ella Langley, also Sam Hunt in his first set of music. Hey, enjoy this beautiful weekend. Get out and enjoy this weather. It is nice. Till the next time, Roy Gregory reminding you these four things, WIVR.

0: latest and greatest in country, plus local news and weather. 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Today, sunshine with a high of 82. A complete look at the forecast is coming up. Checking your River Country news this Saturday, I'm Colin Furrow. Bourbonnais Mayor Jeff Keast announced a new event the village has planned in the Grove this year on a recent episode of the Kankakee Valley Community Happenings podcast with Mike Tamano.
1: This summer, we're excited to partner with Little Me Studio and the Bourbonnais Public Library for a new Art in the Park series. This program is designed for both children and teenagers, and will provide opportunities to explore creativity and engage in hands-on art activities throughout the summer.
0: The first Art in the Park series kicks off Tuesday at 10 at the Grove in Bourbonnais. You can get more information on the Village of Bourbonnais website or Facebook page. June marks the beginning of Pride Month. Matt Heading Hess of the Kankakee Area LGBTQ Network says they have three events planned throughout the month.
2: So Saturday, June 6th, we will be having our fourth annual Pride Party. The theme this year is Camp Pride. And this is a partnership between the network and Electric Lady Lounge. We'll have drag and lots of fun camp-themed activities. The party starts at 5 p.m. and it will go till about 11 with an after-party planned for the Remington space in the basement of the Majestic. The following day, Sunday, June 7th, will be our annual Pride picnic out at the state park. We meet at about 11 o'clock. We will roast hot dogs, and we encourage everybody to bring a side or a dessert to share. And then we'll be wrapping up Pride Month at the end of the month on Saturday, June 27th, with a special Pride Day at the Kankakee Farmers Market.
0: Heading Hess says you can get more information on these events on the Kankakee Area LGBTQ website, Facebook page, or Instagram. The Village of Bourbonnais is hosting an event called Groovin' at the Grove. According to a Facebook post by the Village of Bourbonnais, this event will have a DJ set by DJ Anon, which is K-pop inspired. The event will also have food trucks, yard games, and more. Groovin' at the Grove takes place at the Grove, located at 700 Main Street Northwest in Bourbonnais, on June 5th from 6 to 9 p.m. For more information, visit the Village of Bourbonnais website or the Village of Bourbonnais Facebook page.
3: NBC News Radio, I'm Scott Carr. A federal judge is ordering President Trump to take his name off the Kennedy Center in Washington. The judge ruled Friday the Performing Arts Center is to be named for President Kennedy, and only Congress can change that. The judge also blocked the center from being closed for 2 years for renovations. In a social media post, President Trump says he's turning over all responsibility of the center to Congress. The president pulled his endorsement of Republican Congresswoman Nancy Mace, who's running for governor of South Carolina. On Friday, Trump endorsed Mace's opponent, Lieutenant Governor Pam Avett. On social media last night, Mace suggests that Trump pulled the endorsement because she had advocated for the full release of the Epstein files. Federal investigators are now on the scene of a helicopter crash in a heavily wooded area of Dawson County, Georgia. Authorities say two people aboard the chopper were killed in the crash. One woman was rescued and taken to a hospital. Scott Carr, NBC News Radio.
0: In sports, the Cubs fell to their rivals last night, the St. Louis Cardinals, 6-5, while the White Sox won their game against the Detroit Tigers in walk-off fashion, 4-3. The Cubs and Cardinals will continue their series later tonight, as the White Sox will try to continue to stay hot against the Tigers midday today. In playoff hockey, the match for the Stanley Cup final has been set after the Carolina Hurricanes completed their series win against the Montreal Canadiens with a 6-1 win last night. The Hurricanes and the Las Vegas Golden Knights are set to commence Game 1 of the Stanley Cup final late Tuesday afternoon. In playoff basketball, the San Antonio Spurs are set to square off against the Oklahoma City Thunder tonight in Game 7 of the conference finals. The winner of this game tonight will head on to face the New York Knicks in the NBA Finals.
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7: Partly sunny skies taking us into our weekend and driving our daytime high to 81 degrees. A little breezy at times out of the east. Occasional wind gusts at about 20 miles an hour. Clouds trying to return to the region later this afternoon. We're going to stay mostly cloudy overnight tonight. Under that cloud cover down to 52 for an overnight low breezy out of the east. Looking towards Sunday, partly sunny skies with the daytime high returning to 79. I'm meteorologist Jason Laird.
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Ella Langley on River Country, WIVR. Hi there, it's Scott Smith joining you starting on Monday in Watseka at the Public Library. Their summer reading program, the Plant a Seed to Read kickoff day is Monday at the Watseka Public Library. Thank you for listening this weekend to River Country, WIVR. 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
1: There's a popular destination in Grant Park. Let's start there. It's our hometown spotlight. Here's Mayor Ben Detloff.
2: Well, Sunrise Nursery is a very large greenhouse. 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
1: For those that love to golf, there's some golf outings coming up. What can you tell us about those?
2: Sure. The Fire Department District, the Grant Park Fire Department District, has a fundraising golf outing each year. And for more information on if you want to take part of it, if you want to donate, if you want to be a sponsor, to contact the Grant Park Fire Protection District. They can give you all the available information, or you can go online to Grant Park Fire Protection District and you can read everything there if this is interest to you. The same thing with our Historical Society. In September, they usually put on a golf outing as a fundraiser. You can contact the Historical Society for more information, for target dates, where it's going to be located. If you have a foursome, if you want to donate, you want to be part of this, it's a worthwhile cause.
1: That's Mayor Ben Detloff of Grant Park. I'm Scott Smith. This is your Hometown Spotlight.
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9: Partly sunny skies taking us into our weekend and driving our daytime high to 81 degrees. A little breezy at times out of the east. Occasional wind gusts at about 20 miles an hour. Clouds trying to return to the region later this afternoon. We're going to stay mostly cloudy overnight tonight. Under that cloud cover, down to 52 for an overnight low breezy out of the east. Looking towards Sunday, partly sunny skies with a daytime high returning to 79. I'm meteorologist Jason Laird.
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By the way, it's back by popular demand. The Lunchtime Bison Beats. They do that in Bourbonnais on, they call it Festival Street. They got the big sign over there in the walkway there near the Grove and that whole new area that's really developed over the last few years. 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
5: Tracking partly cloudy skies for the rest of our Saturday with daytime highs in the low 80s this afternoon. A little breezy out of the east, occasional gusts at about 20 miles an hour. Staying breezy overnight tonight out of the east and down to 52 for an overnight low under mostly cloudy skies. Clouds break apart into Sunday, allowing for partly sunny skies and a daytime high up to 79. Cloudy and 55 Sunday night. I'm meteorologist Jason Laird.
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1: The latest and greatest in country, plus local news and weather. Today, sunshine with a high of 82. A complete look at the forecast is coming up. Checking your River Country news this Saturday, I'm Colin Furrow. Bourbonnais police report the arrest of a Bourbonnais man on sexual assault charges. According to Bourbonnais Police Chief David Moorfield, a female victim alleges 20-year-old Camden R. Weaver sexually assaulted her at his apartment sometime Wednesday evening. The victim told officers she and Weaver were hanging out together at a place nearby when she agreed to go back to his apartment to watch a movie, and that is when the assault happened. Weaver was arrested by Bourbonnais Police Thursday for criminal sexual assault and unlawful restraint. A fire broke out in a pole building in Morris yesterday afternoon. According to a Facebook post from the Morris Police Department, a Grundy County deputy was on patrol in the 1000 block of Armstrong Street around 2 p.m. when he observed smoke coming from behind a residence. Upon arrival, he was informed by another person on scene that people were still inside the building. The deputy was able to gain entry to the building and found two people, one a paraplegic, inside the building unaware of the fire. One resident was able to leave on his own, while the second resident was brought to safety by the deputy and the subject on scene. One dog died as a result of the fire, and the deputy and the second resident were taken to Morris Hospital for smoke inhalation, but are expected to make a full recovery. Illinois State Representative Jackie Haas has launched her sixth annual summer reading program. Jake Lamore has the story.
2: According to a press release, students from kindergarten to fifth grade can participate by reading 10 or more books before August 14th. Books over 150 pages count as two books. All students who complete their summer reading will receive an invitation to an ice cream party and a certificate ceremony in late summer. Once a student completes their reading, they can fill out their form and have their parents verify the information. Online forms can be completed at rephaas.com. Paper forms are also available at Representative Haas's district office in the Clock Tower Center on South Schuyler Avenue in Kankakee. I'm Jake Lamore.
3: NBC News Radio, I'm Lisa Carton. President Trump wrapped up a White House meeting without a decision on extending the current ceasefire with Iran. More from Scott Carr.
4: The president indicated Friday he'd make a decision on a potential agreement with Iran after meeting with his cabinet in the White House Situation Room. Trump said before the meeting, Iran must agree they'll never have a nuclear weapon, and the Strait of Hormuz must be opened immediately with no tolls.
3: Iran's official news agency accused the president of stalling talks by making what it called excessive demands. ICE protests continue outside the Delaney Hall Federal Detention Center in New Jersey. Protesters have clashed with police all week near the facility in Newark. Confrontations have become heated following reports that some detainees are on a hunger strike to protest conditions inside. Tropical downpours are targeting Florida and the Southeast with much-needed drought relief over the next few days. Lisa Carton, NBC News Radio.
1: In sports, the Cubs fell to their rivals last night, the St. Louis Cardinals, 6-5, while the White Sox won their game against the Detroit Tigers in walk-off fashion, 4-3. The Cubs and Cardinals will continue their series later tonight, as the White Sox will try to continue to stay hot against the Tigers midday today. In playoff hockey, the match for the Stanley Cup final has been set after the Carolina Hurricanes completed their series win against the Montreal Canadiens with a 6-1 win last night. The Hurricanes and the Las Vegas Golden Knights are set to commence Game 1 of the Stanley Cup Final late Tuesday afternoon. In playoff basketball, the San Antonio Spurs are set to square off against the Oklahoma City Thunder tonight in Game 7 of the Conference Finals. The winner of this game tonight will head on to face the New York Knicks in the NBA Finals.
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5: Tracking partly cloudy skies for the rest of our Saturday with daytime highs in the low 80s this afternoon. A little breezy out of the east, occasional gusts at about 20 miles an hour. Staying breezy overnight tonight out of the east and down to 52 for an overnight low under mostly cloudy skies. Clouds break apart into Sunday, allowing for partly sunny skies and a daytime high up to 79. Cloudy and 55 Sunday night. I'm meteorologist Jason Laird.
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1: River Country, WIVR. Hi there, this is Scott. Thank you for listening. It's a Saturday, and well, tomorrow morning, Rick Jackson will have your country classics. It'll start at 7 each Sunday morning. It's 3 hours of great artists and songwriters and like a blast from the past. 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
3: Tracking partly cloudy skies for the rest of our Saturday with daytime highs in the low 80s this afternoon. A little breezy out of the east, occasional gusts at about 20 miles an hour. Staying breezy overnight tonight out of the east and down to 52 for an overnight low under mostly cloudy skies. Clouds break apart into Sunday, allowing for partly sunny skies and a daytime high up to 79. Cloudy and 55 Sunday night. I'm meteorologist Jason Laird.
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Say So. The newest one from Dan and Shay. That's called Say So. Thank you for listening this weekend. It's River Country, WIVR.

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2: Tracking partly cloudy skies for the rest of our Saturday with daytime highs in the low 80s this afternoon. A little breezy out of the east, occasional gusts at about 20 miles an hour. Staying breezy overnight tonight out of the east and down to 52 for an overnight low under mostly cloudy skies. Clouds break apart into Sunday, allowing for partly sunny skies and a daytime high up to 79. Cloudy and 55 Sunday night. I'm meteorologist Jason Laird.
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That's Dylan Scott on River Country, WIVR. In theaters again, Mandalorian and Grogu. 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

Country WIVR. I'm Scott Smith. Coming up in 6 minutes, we're going to hear music from Chris Young, who will be on stage as River Country. WIVR welcomes Chris Young to the Bradley 315 Music Fest. That'll be next Saturday on June 6th at Northfield Square Mall. Details, Bradley315.org. Right now, though, it's Billy Currington. People are crazy.

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1: It's the Hometown Spotlight. I'm Scott Smith talking with Mayor Ben Detloff of Grant Park. One of the things featured on the Grant Park website is the schools.
2: Well, you know, we have, and I'm going to brag because I'm very proud of our Grant Park school system. We're an award-winning school system. When new families come into the community, one of the things, if you have young children, you're looking for a good school. And we could take pride in the fact that our middle school and our high school is award-winning. Dr. John Palin has really made great strides, and he's our superintendent, in having our school district win awards for academics. The same thing with our athletics. We have a lot of pride. We're a small school, but we're a great school. When people come here, that's a selling point for our community, is our award-winning school system.
1: And there's a summer work program for some of the teenagers with the Grant Park Foundation. What's the details on that?
2: We have to call the Grant Park Rangers, and it's a summer work program. 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They are paid by the Grant Park Foundation, and the Grant Park Foundation is a nonprofit organization. So they give these kids a sense of pride. They come out, they do work in the summer months, they earn some extra money for activities or whatever they want to save money for, and we get the town looking good, and the town stays in great shape, weed-free for the whole summer.
1: We'll continue to learn more this week about Grant Park with the Hometown Spotlight.
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11: Tracking partly cloudy skies for the rest of our Saturday with daytime highs in the low 80s this afternoon. A little breezy out of the east, occasional gusts at about 20 miles an hour. Staying breezy overnight tonight out of the east and down to 52 for an overnight low under mostly cloudy skies. Clouds break apart into Sunday, allowing for partly sunny skies and a daytime high up to 79, cloudy and 55 Sunday night. I'm meteorologist Jason Laird.
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That's Tyler Hubbard on River Country WIVR. I'm Scott Smith. I've been airing part of my interview with Mayor Detloff in Grant Park as our hometown spotlight this week. And one of the things we discussed was Kimberly's Market, which is on Sundays. So that means tomorrow they're at the parking lot of the Grant Park Police Department on East Taylor Street. They'll have it from 1 till 4 on Sunday afternoon. Lots of vendors, some food options, live music, things like that. River Country WIVR.

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5: Tracking partly cloudy skies for the rest of our Saturday with daytime highs in the low 80s this afternoon. A little breezy out of the east, occasional gusts at about 20 miles an hour. Staying breezy overnight tonight out of the east and down to 52 for an overnight low under mostly cloudy skies. Clouds break apart into Sunday, allowing for partly sunny skies and a daytime high up to 79. Cloudy and 55 Sunday night. I'm meteorologist Jason Laird.
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3: Tracking partly cloudy skies for the rest of our Saturday with daytime highs in the low 80s this afternoon. A little breezy out of the east, occasional gusts at about 20 miles an hour. Staying breezy overnight tonight out of the east and down to 52 for an overnight low under mostly cloudy skies. Clouds break apart into Sunday, allowing for partly sunny skies and a daytime high up to 79. Cloudy and 55 Sunday night. I'm meteorologist Jason Laird.
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7: Tracking partly cloudy skies for the rest of our Saturday with daytime highs in the low 80s this afternoon. A little breezy out of the east, occasional gusts at about 20 miles an hour. Staying breezy overnight tonight out of the east and down to 52 for an overnight low under mostly cloudy skies. Clouds break apart into Sunday, allowing for partly sunny skies and a daytime high up to 79. Cloudy and 55 Sunday night. I'm meteorologist Jason Laird.
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0: River Country, WIVR, Tamano here, and don't miss tonight. The Knights of Columbus is the place to be. Big fundraiser for those impacted by the March tornado. It's the Storm to Strength initiative happening tonight at the Knights of Columbus. 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John David Daly going to be playing, and blackjack, raffle baskets, auctions, and great food and great camaraderie. 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
2: The Hometown Spotlight, I'm Scott Smith with Mayor Ben Detloff of Grant Park. Any new businesses you want to give a shout out to?
3: It's called Huddle Sports Cards and Collectibles, right across the street from the Village Hall. They're pretty excited. We're excited to highlight a new business in our community. Anytime that we can bring a new business in, it's a win for all of us. It's a win for the business, and it's a win for our community.
2: And the market just opened this past weekend in Grant Park. It takes place on Sunday afternoons. What's the scoop on that?
3: That's Kimberly's Artesian Market. It'll be on the east side of the police station. Our police station is 100 East Taylor Street. The market will be on the east side. There's a large vacant lot. The market goes from 1 to 4. There are going to be 70 vendors. We're really looking forward to new people coming into our community to enjoy this. There's been a lot of work to put this together. We've had our trustees working with Kimberly Thompson to get this organized. Jody Wackerlin, our community outreach trustee, has put time and effort in to make sure everything is ready to go. Same thing with our maintenance department to make sure the grounds are all ready to accept visitors in our community. So we're looking forward to it.
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7: Tracking partly cloudy skies for the rest of our Saturday with daytime highs in the low 80s this afternoon. A little breezy out of the east, occasional gusts at about 20 miles an hour. Staying breezy overnight tonight out of the east and down to 52 for an overnight low under mostly cloudy skies. Clouds break apart into Sunday, allowing for partly sunny skies and a daytime high up to 79. Cloudy and 55 Sunday night. I'm meteorologist Jason Laird.
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7: Tracking partly cloudy skies for the rest of our Saturday with daytime highs in the low 80s this afternoon. A little breezy out of the east, occasional gusts at about 20 miles an hour. Staying breezy overnight tonight out of the east and down to 52 for an overnight low under mostly cloudy skies. Clouds break apart into Sunday, allowing for partly sunny skies and a daytime high up to 79, cloudy and 55 Sunday night. I'm meteorologist Jason Laird.
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6: Tracking partly cloudy skies for the rest of our Saturday with daytime highs in the low 80s this afternoon. A little breezy out of the east, occasional gusts at about 20 miles an hour. Staying breezy overnight tonight out of the east and down to 52 for an overnight low under mostly cloudy skies. Clouds break apart into Sunday, allowing for partly sunny skies and a daytime high up to 79. Cloudy and 55 Sunday night. I'm meteorologist Jason Laird.
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Russell Dickerson music there happened to me as we roll through this set of your favorite music. It's Tomato here doing his thing on a Saturday with Dustin Lynch. 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
7: Tracking partly cloudy skies for the rest of our Saturday with daytime highs in the low 80s this afternoon. A little breezy out of the east, occasional gusts at about 20 miles an hour. Staying breezy overnight tonight out of the east and down to 52 for an overnight low under mostly cloudy skies. Clouds break apart into Sunday, allowing for partly sunny skies and a daytime high up to 79. Cloudy and 55 Sunday night. I'm meteorologist Jason Laird.
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2: This week, we're talking about Grant Park with our Hometown Spotlight Series. I'm Scott Smith, and let's focus on Fall Fest in September. We're joined by Mayor Ben Detloff. What are the dates this year?
3: September 11th, 12th, and 13th. There is going to be activities for everyone. There'll be live music, there'll be food vendors, there'll be kids' games, there'll be bounce houses, and our lighted parade is always a highlight. The lighted parade is on Saturday evening, kicks off around 8 o'clock, 8:30, and that wraps up on Sunday when we have our large car show. And the car show has been very successful in years past. We usually bring in an area of 130 to 150 cars, and they come from all over the place. And to cap that day off, we have the burnout competition at the police station. So you can enter in and sit there and smoke your tires and do a burnout. So we always look forward to bringing new people in our community and try to do different things to highlight what we have here to offer.
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10: Mostly cloudy skies blanketing the region overnight tonight, down to 52 for an overnight low, staying a little bit breezy out of the east, occasional wind gusts around 15 miles an hour. Partly sunny skies returning for our Sunday, slightly cooler with a daytime high returning to 79. Winds light variable out of the east-southeast. More clouds once again late into the day and cloudy then Sunday night down to 55. Partly sunny Monday and a high of 82. I'm meteorologist Jason Laird.
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10: Mostly cloudy skies blanketing the region overnight tonight, down to 52 for an overnight low, staying a little bit breezy out of the east, occasional wind gusts around 15 miles an hour. Partly sunny skies returning for our Sunday, slightly cooler with a daytime high returning to 79, winds light variable out of the east-southeast. More clouds once again late into the day and cloudy then Sunday night down to 55. Partly sunny Monday and a high of 82. I'm meteorologist Jason Laird.
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6: Mostly cloudy skies blanketing the region overnight tonight, down to 52 for an overnight low, staying a little bit breezy out of the east, occasional wind gusts around 15 miles an hour. Partly sunny skies returning for our Sunday, slightly cooler with the daytime high returning to 79, winds light and variable out of the east-southeast. More clouds once again late into the day, and cloudy then Sunday night, down to 55. Partly sunny Monday and a high of 82. I'm meteorologist Jason Laird.
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Ain't that the truth? Craig Morgan here, my man. That's what I love about Sunday on a Saturday. Kent Carey of YMCA, our workplace of the week. Getting some great food from the Lindman Family McDonald's. 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
7: Mostly cloudy skies blanketing the region overnight tonight, down to 52 for an overnight low, staying a little bit breezy out of the east, occasional wind gusts around 15 miles an hour. Partly sunny skies returning for our Sunday, slightly cooler with a daytime high returning to 79, winds light variable out of the east-southeast. More clouds once again late into the day, and cloudy then Sunday night down to 55. Partly sunny Monday and a high of 82. I'm meteorologist Jason Laird.
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River Country, WIVR, shining our hometown spotlight this week on the great town of Grant Park. They had their own schools, library, parks, and village government for over 140 years.

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